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1: 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Loving
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0: Number one for Hot New Country, KX 94.7, Ella Langley's latest, Love and Life Again. How you doing? It's Mikey, and I'm kind of curious. I want to know what rule your parents drilled into you as a kid that you immediately ditched the second you started living on your own. A couple of answers coming in tonight. Include, I will turn the air conditioning on whenever I darn well please. This is mine. I always remember it's like, oh, we got to save on energy, save on power. Yeah, but it's 40 degrees in the house. Oh, no, I'm turning my AC on at any point. You know what? I'm eating cereal for dinner too because I can, because I'm an adult and because I can. What's one rule that your parents drilled into you that you immediately ditched once you started living alone? We'll get to more throughout the evening. Josh Stumpf on the way, and Tucker Wetmore coming up next.
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0: Zach Topp taking us south of sanity tonight on KX94.7. Nate Holler on the way, and Jordan Davis gets us right back into another long ride up next.
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11: Nate Holler is going to be joining the Reclaws and Dean Brody at Fest to Fall in Cambridge on September 25th. I've got Nader on the way after we ride shotgun with Jordan Davis tonight on KX 94.7.

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0: 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I think I may have opened up a can of worms earlier this hour when I posed this question to you. What one rule your parents drilled into you as a kid that you immediately just ditched the second you started living alone? This is a good one. This one never really applied to me and my family, but meals were always eaten at the dining room table or the kitchen table. Now you're eating on the couch in front of the TV. That was the way my family always did it. Married with children was a good dinner time piece of entertainment around the Fuller household growing up. Keep them coming. What's the one rule your parents drilled into you as a kid that you just immediately ditched the second you started living alone?
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So I hitched down I-65. I climbed into her Trans Am, an hour below Birmingham. She was headed home and I was there for the ride.

0: 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Evan Burrison taking us to the south side of Sober. Evan's going to be making the quick trip up the QEW from Crystal Beach to the Falls View event grounds next weekend. He is a part of the Misty City Music Festival. 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High Valley coming up, and we're taking the high road with Coe Wetzel and Jesse Murph next.
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0: putting his hands up on KX 94.7. Thelma and James on the way, and one of your Misty City headliners will kick off another long ride of new country for us up next.
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0: 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Dean Brody's Whiskey in a Teacup. Dean Brody and the Recklaws live at the RBC Amphitheater on September 24th. And this weekend, we can get you there. 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

0: 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Russell Dickerson's Worth Your Wild, Tyler Joe Miller, too, and What Good Is a Memory? Speaking of memories, it was on this date back in 1967, the Carol Burnett Show premiered on CBS. The Ford Pinto was introduced on this date in 1970, and in 1974, Little House on the Prairie premiered on NBC, and I'd be remiss if I didn't mention that today, yes, this today, everybody knows where they were on this date in 2001. It's Tim and the Glory Boys coming up, and Morgan Wallen will get us right back into another long ride up next.
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0: 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If you've got a speaker, we're right there with you. 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

0: Lindsay Ellis, Want Me Back on KX 94.7. I heard Lindsay was incredible last weekend at the Paris Fair. Josh Dumpf on the way, and Kojo will get us right back into another long ride of new country up next.
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0: Number one for Hot New Country, KX 94.7, streaming it on all of your devices tonight with Tony Stevens and his latest Nothing on Me. Really digging that song. Tony Stevens, the Whiskey in Colorado guy, and I say that with the utmost respect because that was a great song, but Tony Stevens is back with this new one, Nothing on Me, and I don't think he's going to be the Whiskey in Colorado guy anymore. I think he's going to be the Nothing on Me dude moving forward. Stella Lefty on the way, and we're going to buy some dirt next.
1: 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Because Monday morning, Toph and Melissa will disclose vital details how you can begin fall with a cash windfall in the thousands of dollars.
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1: What's up, y'all? It's Cole Wetzel, and hear my new song with Ella Langley. How'd you get so jaded? I hit up Ella. We got on it. It didn't take us very long to get it whooped, and yeah, it turned out to be a really cool tune.
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0: 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Oh, and live at First Ontario Concert Hall right here in the Hammer on November the 1st. 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
0: The latest from Kenny coming up, some Cameron Whitcomb too, and I just know the moment I hit this button right here, we're going to have ourselves a big ol' sing-along tonight. Told ya. Let's get you right back into another long ride with Garth on KX 94.7.

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1: 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Kenny Chesney, too, with his latest Carry On. Kenny's brand new album, Silver Sands Marina, that is coming out on September 25th. How you doing? It's Mikey. 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That show's a couple of weeks away, September 24th, and we can get you there this weekend for free using the keyword music. When you hear the cue to do so, ninth text through with that keyword, you are off to the amphitheater to see the Hometown Heroes tour with our buddies Dean Brody and the Reclaws. Your next opportunity to score will happen anytime after 7 o'clock tomorrow morning. Good luck.
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0: host Russell Dickerson is my brand new single, Worth Your While. 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

0: 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Because Monday morning, Toph and Melissa will disclose vital details how you can begin fall with a cash windfall in the thousands of dollars.
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2: Good morning. It's 7 o'clock. I'm Nick Hughes with KX News, making news this hour. A man is facing a first-degree murder charge after a wellness check turned fatal in Burlington. Halton police went to an apartment near Guelph Line and Glencrest Road around 6:30 Thursday morning. And that's when they found the woman deceased. Police found the man in Niagara about an hour later. A warning from police: scammers have come up with another way to dupe you out of thousands. This time they're calling, offering cheap cell phone plans and upgrades, and the caller ID appears real, but it's fake. The fraudsters may already have some of your personal details, and without knowing, you provide more. If you didn't ask for the call, beware. Stellantis might be selling its plant in Brampton that's been idled since 2023. The automaker says they've signed a memorandum of understanding with a Canadian armored vehicle company. This comes after the union representing workers at Stellantis paused contract talks, citing an impasse over the future of the plant. A spokesperson for Stellantis says multiple options were considered, but their decision represents a strong path to restoring sustainable operations. Iran state media is reporting Iraq has closed two key border crossings with the country. They also claim Iraq has halted all passenger and commercial traffic until further notice. It comes after Iraq confirmed attacks on a Saudi pipeline this week, originated from Iraqi territory. Pipeline was closed yesterday as a precautionary measure. Well, it's day two of Hamilton's Super Crawl. The free music and arts festival features entertainment and music, fashion, and more. There's also a family zone, but if you're busy today, you can check out the Super Crawl as it continues tomorrow. And a Greek couple is welcoming their newborn daughter, born from an embryo frozen 22 years ago. They used an embryo from their 22-year-old son who passed away in a road crash last year. The couple credits their doctor and team for helping them through every challenge along the way. In sports, the Blue Jays dropped the first game of their series with the Orioles last night, 7-4. Toronto allowed 5 runs in the second inning, and at that point, the game was over. Silver lining, rookie Brett Bateman hit his first career big league home run. Weather is next.
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6: Well, hi everybody, it's Toph here for Mikey. You are stuck with me. Just before we get to the forecast, Hamilton Cardinals lost 6-3 last night to the Baycats. They still lead the series 3-2, but game 6 will go this afternoon back in Barrie. Hopefully they can get her done today. All right, weather-wise for your 12th of September, sunny with increasing cloud this afternoon. Pretty nice day shaping up. Just a slight chance of a shower late and maybe the risk of a thunderstorm. Should be up 26, humidex 33. Pretty much the same for tomorrow. A mix of sun and cloud, chance of a shower. Otherwise, mainly sunny and 26 with a humidex of 32. Beauty on the way right now. Niagara Falls 11, Toronto 16. Hamilton is 11 and clear, where there is weather and more at KX94.7.fm.

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1: What's up, y'all? It's Cole Wetzel, and hear my new song with Ella Langley. How'd you get so jaded? I hit up Ella. We got on it. It didn't take us very long to get it whooped, and it turned out to be a really cool tune.
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Well, favorite song on the radio right now, Co Wetzel and Ella Langley. It's called Jaded. And the James Barker Band in there with After Dark. Of course, they performed last night at Balls Falls. Taste of Hospice was going out there. Had a beautiful night for it. But we're still looking for Melissa.

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15: Wake up, get out of bed. It's a beautiful day. Sunshine, lots of it. A slight chance of a shower late this afternoon and risk of a thunderstorm. Gonna be up around 26, humidex 33. Right now, Hamilton, it's 11 and clear. It's beautiful. There's weather and more at kxcountry.fm.

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0: 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Let's get somebody to the rec laws and Dean Brody. Who we got here? Let's see.
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1: You are kidding me. I'm so pumped. Right on.
2: 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What are you doing?
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2: 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Well, yeah, we're going to set you up with Dean Brody and the Rec Laws, RBC Amphitheater, September the 24th. So not all that long from right now. Enjoy the show.
1: 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Thank you so much.
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8 o'clock, so hang tight. Get you what you need to know. As far as weather goes, sunny with increasing cloud this afternoon. Just a slight chance of a shower late, maybe the risk of a thunderstorm as well. It's going to be nice. High 26, humidex 33, and looking pretty good for tomorrow, just about the same. Around the Great Lake, Niagara Falls 10, Toronto 15, Hamilton. Blue sky, sunshine, 11 degrees. Weather and more at kxcountry.fm.

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2: Good morning. 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I'm Nick Hughes with KX News for the Dirt Depot in Bruce's Bins. Making news this hour. Halton police are laying a first-degree murder charge on a man accused of killing a woman in a Burlington apartment building. This happened in the area of Guelph Line and Glencrest Road early Thursday morning. Halton police went to the apartment for a wellness check, and that's when they found the victim. The suspect was picked up about an hour after the discovery in the Niagara area. Never provide your PIN, credit card numbers, or passwords to an unsolicited caller. Another warning from police as cell phone scams make rounds in Halton. This time, they're calling, offering cheap cell phone plans and upgrades. The caller ID appears real, but it's fake. The fraud goes unnoticed until the victim gets bills for services they never authorized. Investors from across the globe are heading to Toronto for the first ever Canada Investment Summit. Next week, they'll be meeting with Mark Carney and Canadian premiers. And during the event, the PM plans to attract trillions in investment, something that's been lacking and affecting the strength of Canada's economy. Unifor is considering next steps after Stellantis said they may sell the plant in Brampton. The automaker says they have a memorandum of agreement to sell the plant to Rothschild, an armored vehicle maker. Unifor says the company's persistence to close and sell the Brampton plant has hindered the bargaining process. Hamilton's Touch a Truck event goes today. It starts at 9 this morning and goes until 1 this afternoon at Pier 8. It's usually held earlier in the year, but it was postponed because of weather. It's your chance to check out the city's vehicles up close, like snowplows, buses, street sweepers, litter vacuums, loader trucks, and more. And a couple who lost their son last year is welcoming their baby daughter, born from an embryo frozen 22 years ago. That embryo was frozen back when their son was born over two decades ago. The pair from Greece are grateful for the support from their doctor, who helped them through any challenge they faced along the way. And in sports, tough loss for the Blue Jays as they fell to the Orioles 7-4 last night. Toronto now trails Cleveland by two games for the final wildcard spot. Rookie Brett Bateman hit his first homer in the loss, and the future of Max Domi is still up in the air. Leafs GM John Chyka says Max will not be in camp with the Leafs next week. It comes after complications during surgery in the offseason. Weather is next.
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5: Hey kids, Toph here for Mikey. And just before we get to the forecast, Hamilton Cardinals lost 6-3 to the Baycats last night. Tough game. They still lead the series three games to two. Game six will go this afternoon in Barrie. So hopefully they can get things done. Should be a good day for baseball today. Sunshine, increasing cloud through the day. Slight chance of a shower late. And risk of a thunderstorm also late. 26, Humidex 33 around the Great Lakes. The Falls at 10. Toronto is at 15. Hamilton, it's 11 and clear. Weather and more.

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1: Hey, y'all. Lainey Wilson here. This is my new song, Phone Keys Wallet. 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

0: Tim Hicks, wrapping up a long ride. Let love be the pilot. 8:15. Lainey Wilson in there as well. Lainey, if you hadn't heard, performed at the 9/11 service in New York last night. It's televised on ABC. Top here in for Mikey. Lots on the go this morning. Had a chance to catch up with Jason Aldean last week. And just before I get to a little nugget from that interview, congratulations going out to Montana McDonald of Burlington. Montana scored the Jason Aldean VIP package. She's going to the show next Thursday right here in Hamilton at TD Coliseum, which includes, get this, a pre-show acoustic performance by Jason Aldean. So we had a great conversation, Jason and I, late last week. Lots of questions on the interview, but one that made me chuckle a little bit. I asked him, who is it easier to work with when you're putting together your album? Is it Luke Bryan or your wife, Brittany?
1: I would say, probably Luke. I mean, I think, getting him to commit to anything is kind of tough sometimes. But that was fun. And then, with my wife, I mean, that was the first time she had really been in the studio and kind of done that sort of thing. So I think she's pretty easy to work with. I mean, she kind of trusts my opinion on stuff and knows that, I want to set her up for success. So that was easier than getting Luke to commit to doing anything, being on a song or just playing golf, anything.
0: 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There's a link there. You can check it out. 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
2: We are in for a very nice weekend. Sunshine, increasing cloud today, just a slight chance of a shower. We're keeping an eye on the radar. Maybe the slight chance of a thunderstorm as well. High 26, humidex 33, pretty much the same for Sunday. Sun cloud mix, chance of showers early, otherwise sunny and 26 with a humidex of 32. Let's take a look around the Great Lakes. Niagara Falls, 10, Toronto, 15, Hamilton holding in at 11 and clear. Weather and more at kxcountry.fm.

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5: 837 in the sunshine. The CMA nominations came down late last week on YouTube. Ella Langley leading all artists with 9 nominations.

0: Ride Valley and Fool, wrapping up another long ride. It's Toffin for Mr. Mike Ford, who is preparing for the Vikings and Packers game at 4:30 tomorrow afternoon, as am I. Speaking of which, poll question for you on X. With the NFL being back, how do you feel? Bills, Texas, 1 o'clock tomorrow. Vikes and the Packers, 4:30 tomorrow. I look forward to seeing all the Packer fans coming out of the woodwork for a good old-fashioned beanie. 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
1: 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Because Monday morning, Toff and Melissa will disclose vital details how you can begin fall with a cash windfall in the thousands of dollars.
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3: Hey, look, just before we get to the forecast, if you're wondering, Hamilton Cardinals lost 6-3 last night to the Baycats. Still lead the series 3-2, but game six will go this afternoon in Barrie, and then game seven, in, if necessary, back here. Let's hope that's not the case. Sunshine, increasing clouds this afternoon, a slight chance of a shower late, risk of a thunderstorm late, topping out at 26, humidex 33. Pretty much the same for tomorrow. Sun cloud mix to start, a slight chance of a shower early. Otherwise, mainly sunny, 26 with a humidex of 32. Niagara Falls 13, Toronto 16, Hamilton, Clare, and 12.

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1: Good morning. It's 9 o'clock. I'm Nick Hughes with KX News, making news this hour. A man is facing a first-degree murder charge after a wellness check turned fatal in Burlington. Halton police went to an apartment near Guelph Line and Glenclest Road around 6:30 Thursday morning, and that's when they found the woman deceased. Police found the man in Niagara about an hour later. Police are charging a 27-year-old from Stony Creek after an investigation into hate-related content posted on X, formerly known as Twitter. He faces charges including willful promotion of hatred, anti-Semitism, and advocating genocide. A warning from police: scammers have come up with another way to dupe you out of thousands. This time, they're calling, offering cheap cell phone plans and upgrades, and the caller ID appears real, but it's fake. The fraudsters may already have some of your personal details, and without knowing, you provide more. If you didn't ask for the call, beware. A clip of Jean Chrétien is going viral across social media. The former PM addressed our American friends at the 25-year

0: year commemoration of 9/11 in Gander, Newfoundland yesterday.
1: Yes, Canada is generous, open country, and Canadians are tolerant and kind. But never mistake our generosity for weakness.
0: It comes as Donald Trump continues to escalate the trade war with Canada. Stellantis might be selling its plant in Brampton that's been idled since 2023. The automaker says they've signed a memorandum of understanding with a Canadian armored vehicle company. This comes after the union representing workers at Stellantis paused contract talks, citing an impasse over the future of the plant. Spokesperson for Stellantis says multiple options were considered, but their decision represents a strong path to restoring sustainable operations. Well, it's day two of Hamilton's Super Crawl. The free music and arts festival features entertainment and music, fashion, and more. There's also a family zone, but if you're busy today, you can check out the Super Crawl as it continues tomorrow. And a Greek couple is welcoming their newborn daughter, born from an embryo frozen 22 years ago. They used an embryo from their 22-year-old son who passed away in a road crash last year. The couple credits their doctor and team for helping them through every challenge along the way. In sports, the Blue Jays dropped the first game of their series with the Orioles last night, 7-4. Silver lining, rookie Brett Bateman hit his first career big league home run. Weather is next.
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7: Well, good morning, everybody. Welcome in. It's Toph in for Mr. Fuller today. He picked a couple of good days to be off. Sunshine with increasing cloud this afternoon. Just a slight chance of a shower late. Risk of a thunderstorm late. But high around 26, humidex 33. Pretty much the same for tomorrow. Slight chance of an early morning shower. Otherwise, mainly sunny and 26. The humidex of 32 degrees. Niagara Falls 13, Toronto 16, Hamilton 12, and Clare. Weather and more at kxcountry.fm. 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

band. We're out there throwing down for Taste of Hospice. Perhaps you saw Mitchell out there, who is coming up shortly from our KX 94.7 Community Cruiser. And Melissa was also on

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2: 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I'm Mitch in the KX947 Events Cruiser.
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0: If you are not outside, you should be. Perfect forecast for the weekend. Sun increasing clouds this afternoon. We do have a slight chance of a shower late, maybe a thunderstorm. Other than that, 26 here at X33. Pretty much the same for tomorrow. A chance of an early morning shower. Otherwise, mainly sunny and 26 here at X32. Enjoy. Around the Great Lake, Niagara Falls 13, Toronto 16 here in Hamilton. Sunny and 12. There's weather and more at kxcountry.fm.

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0: Check and double check. Thought that sounded a lot like Dallas Smith. Good tune. 9:34, it's Toph here from Mikey. Plenty of sunshine. We'll get to your forecast a little later on. 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
0: 9:38 in the sunshine. 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The answer would always be yes. It's exactly what Riley Green did. Here he is now, and there was this girl, Sydney Sweeney.

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0: Smith in where a good time goes. Toph, I was going to say Toph and Melissa, but it's only me filling in for Mike today. Linda will be taking care of business for Mikey tomorrow. And that's because Mike is getting some much deserved time off. And he's preparing for the Packers and Vikings game tomorrow at 4:30. Hey, right now I want to head over to the phone. A good friend on the line involved with the Golden Horseshoe Ride for Dad. This is Chris Gill. Chris, good morning to you, buddy. How are you?
1: Morning, Bill. It's great to hear from you again in this beautiful sunny day.
0: I know. We just need this weather to hold out for next weekend, right?
1: Yeah, you know what? We have never had any precipitation on ride day in the history of our ride over the years, so I think that's going to continue, my friend.
0: 100%. So we're looking at next Sunday, Ride for Dad, Golden Horseshoe, Chris. We're encouraging riders to register now. How do they do that? Real easy.
1: Well, you know, they can pre-register on www.ridefordad.ca. Yeah. You know, we like people to pre-register. That way we know how much food we got to have, but it doesn't matter. People can still show up the day of. Lots of room like they always do, and we'll make sure everyone is fed really well. Lots of great food this year. Of course, a great entertainment, Bill. And the prizes, we have an electric guitar prize, and we also have a lot of really cool prizes this year, but donated by some great sponsors. So we're looking forward to it this year, Bill.
0: Now, I heard a rumor you got a band member from Helix playing. Is that right?
1: Yeah, we're super excited. Yeah. Anyone who knows Daryl Gray and the way this guy plays music, yeah. I'll tell you, this guy rocks it, and we're excited to have him. So, yeah, that's the reason to come all by itself. Yeah.
0: Good stuff. Chris, got to move along, but can't wait for next Sunday. Golden Horseshoe, Ride for Dad. Register now, ridefordad.ca, Golden Horseshoe chapter. People can also donate up there, even if they're not riding, correct?
1: Oh, that's right. They can support a rider, support a friend, or they can just donate on their own to support the cause. We fight prostate cancer. It's what we do.
0: Fantastic, and you do a great job doing it. Chris, thank you for your time. We'll see you in a week, my friend. Take good care.
1: Bye-bye.
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today. Humidex 33. Just a slight chance of a shower late. Maybe the risk of a thunderstorm, but looks real good from here. Tomorrow, much the same. A chance of a shower late morning, but otherwise mainly sunny. 26, humidex 32. Enjoy the weekend, kids. 18 and clear in Hamilton. Weather and more at kxcountry.fm.

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2: Good morning. It's 10 o'clock. I'm Nick Hughes with KX News for the Dirt Depot in Bruce's Bins, making news this hour. Halton police are laying a first-degree murder charge on a man accused of killing a woman in a Burlington apartment building. This happened in the area of Guelph Line and Glencrest Road early Thursday morning. Halton police went to the apartment for a wellness check, and that's when they found the victim. The suspect was picked up about an hour after the discovery in the Niagara area. A 27-year-old man from Stony Creek is facing a slew of charges for posting concerning content on social media. Charges include willful promotion of hatred, anti-Semitism, and advocating genocide. Investigators say he allegedly posted on X, formerly known as Twitter. Never provide your PIN, credit card numbers, or passwords to an unsolicited caller. Another warning from police as cell phone scams make rounds in Halton. This time, they're calling, offering cheap cell phone plans and upgrades. The caller ID appears real, but it's fake. The fraud goes unnoticed until the victim gets bills for services they never authorized. Investors from across the globe are heading to Toronto for the first ever Canada Investment Summit. Next week, they'll be meeting with Mark Carney and Canadian premiers. And during the event, the PM plans to attract trillions in investment. And that's something that's been lacking and affecting the strength of Canada's economy. Former Prime Minister Jean Chrétien addressed the crowd during yesterday's commemoration of 9/11 in Gander, Newfoundland. He says our American friends should never mistake our generosity for weakness.
3: We embrace our friends and we help them in their moment of need, but we bow to no one.
2: It comes as the trade war between Canada and the U.S. continues. Hamilton's Touch a Truck event goes today. It starts at 9 this morning and goes until 1 this afternoon at Pier 8. It's usually held earlier in the year, but it was postponed because of weather. It's your chance to check out the city's vehicles up close, like snowplows, buses, street sweepers, litter vacuums, loader trucks, and more. The Blue Jays are back on the field this afternoon, sitting two games back of a playoff spot. Toronto will run the bullpen for today's game against the Orioles. Four games on tap in CFL action today. That includes the Argos hosting the 0-11 Ottawa Redblacks. The Ticats have the weekend off. A women's Grand Slam title on the line today at the U.S. Open. And TFC are on the road for a match with Orlando City FC. Weather is next.
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7: Hey, look, just before we get to the forecast, if you hadn't heard, Hamilton Cardinals did lose 6-3 to the Baycats yesterday. They still lead the series 3-2. Game 6 will go this afternoon in Barrie. Hopefully they can get the job done. We're looking pretty good. Sunny, increasing cloud this afternoon, just a slight chance of a shower, maybe the risk of a thunderstorm late. 26, humidex 33, pretty much the exact same for tomorrow. High 26 and humidex 32. Let's take a peek around the Great Lake, just getting an upload here and refreshing things. Niagara Falls at 16. Here in Hamilton and Toronto, 18 and clear. Get out and enjoy the day. 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

0: Thelma and James, alternate ending. Good soon. Wrapping up a long ride top here for Mikey. Saturday, September 12th. Nice forecast. We'll get to Mitchell, who's standing by in the KX Community Cruiser. I don't like working alone. Melissa's not here. She was out partying it up with James Barker last night. So I got a friend here joining me in the studio. I have Craig Wilkinson. Greg, how are you this morning, buddy?
1: Good, thanks, brother.
0: Thanks, man. First off, thanks for coming in. It's a beautiful day. But I just wanted to share with our listeners, you've got the Canadian Walk for Veterans coming up here in Hamilton. Can you tell us a bit about that?
1: Yeah, absolutely. So it's happening September 26th at 1 p.m. And basically, it's a walk that got started about 8 years ago.
0: Gotcha.
1: To help support our veteran community. So we're raising funds to this year donate to an organization called Homes for Heroes that builds tiny home communities here in Ontario and across the country.
0: Damn, so good. How long have you been involved with this, Greg?
1: 2 years myself, but I've been doing the walk for years before then when it was just virtual walks and they didn't have it here. So gotcha. The organization called True Patriot Love, who is running the whole show, asked me to do it. And I said, absolutely, I'm a veteran myself, and I like to support my fellow brothers and sisters.
0: Well, we like to give you local support, too, here at KX94.7. So let's recap. September the 26th, correct?
1: That's correct.
0: Where does the run or the walk start from, and where do you walk to?
1: So we're going to start at Eastwood Park, which is just right around the corner from the HMCS Haida.
0: Right.
1: We're going to walk right out to Pier 4 Park, and then we're going to come back, where we are having some vendors set up, local individuals that support us. We're going to have a couple draws. We got two tickets for the Hamilton Hammers.
0: Hamilton Hammers.
1: Awesome. I'm going to see very their cool opening game. We also had Maxwell's Concert Center out in Waterloo donate two sets of tickets for Gord Bamford. And good buddy, Dallas Alexander, who is a former JTF2 operator, veteran himself.
0: Fantastic. Well, it sounds like a great event. Let's hope that the weather is on our side. 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
1: That is correct. $25 to register, $15 for senior, $10 for if you're a cadet or a kid. 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
0: Fantastic. Okay, let's do it. 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
3: 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I'm Mitch in the KX947 Events Cruiser.
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3: Look, if you're not outside, you should be. 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Just a real nice fall, even though it's not really technically fall yet. It's going to be pretty nice. Sunny and 26 today. Humidex of 33. There is a chance, a slight chance of shower late. Maybe the risk of a thunderstorm, but it looks pretty clear at the moment. Sun cloud mix for tomorrow, and again back up to 26. Humidex of 32. Let's take a look around the Great Lake, down towards Niagara Falls, Niagara-on-the-Lake, 16 and sunny. Toronto, sunny and 18. Hamilton, sunshine, 18 degrees. Weather and more, KX.

0: 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Jason Aldean coming up.
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0: So, just last week, Thursday, as a matter of fact, had a chance to catch up with Jason Aldean, who's going to be here in Hamilton next Thursday, 17th of September. And by the way, congratulations to Montana McDonald of Burlington. She picked up the K-Extra, the Jason Aldean VIP experience. She will have a very private, very up close and personal acoustic performance by Jason Aldean before a big show on the 17th. Did have a chance to ask Jason Aldean a bunch of questions. I have the full interview online at KX947. One of the questions was, who's easier to work with, Luke Bryan or his wife, Brittany?
14: I would say, probably Luke. I mean, I think getting him to commit to anything is kind of tough sometimes. But that was fun. And then, you know, with my wife, I mean, that was the first time she had really been in the studio and kind of done that sort of thing. So I think she's pretty easy to work with. I mean, she kind of trusts my opinion on stuff and knows that, you know, I want to set her up for success. So that was easier than getting Luke to commit to doing anything, being on a song or just playing golf, anything.
0: Jason Aldean will be in town, TD Coliseum, next Thursday night. Cannot wait. And by the way, great answer for his wife, Brittany. Aldean, don't tell on me. KX 94.7.

10:41, it is a Reklaw's Dean Brody Concert New Music Weekend. If you'd like to go to the show September 24th, hit me up on the phone right now, 905-667-1947. I will take the 9.

0: sunshine is free. I'm pretty cheap, too. But I'll tell you what, I'm not free, okay? I'll cost a little bit of money, so there you go. Top here for Mike Fuller. Hey, Liz just called me, and ninth caller through, going to the rec laws and Dean Brody. Liz listening in from Mount Hope. Thank you, Liz. She's still shaking. Yeah, she was trembling on the phone so bad. I said, don't worry, just relax. It's okay. So anyway, Liz from Mount Hope. Dean Brody, Rec Laws, RBC Amphitheater, September the 24th. Not all that far from right now, so you're going to be there. Congratulations. We're doing this all weekend. I'll have another opportunity in the 11 o'clock hour. And then tomorrow, Linda's covering for Mike, and we'll have more opportunities for you. So, okay, keep it right here. Get you to Dean Brody and the Rec Laws, RBC Amphitheater, September 24th.
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2: Hey everyone, it's Mitch. I'm here at the West Niagara Fair on until 10 o'clock tonight and then open tomorrow 10 till 4. Drop on by, have some fun. My favorite fall fair activities are all the animals. And that's why I like to get to the fair early, because that's when all of the 4-H presentations are going on, all the animal shows. They're doing the youth dressage right now on the horse rings, and they're doing the dairy shows out in the animal building, and they're doing the sheep and goats as well out here today too. Just this morning, lots to do out here. Come on down, have some fun. The Midway's opening up in just a little bit too. That's going on until 10 o'clock tonight. Plenty of time to drop on by here to the West Niagara Fair. Admission, $10 for adults. 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I'm Mitch in the KX947 Events Cruiser.
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2: Good morning. It's 11 o'clock. I'm Nick Hughes with KX News for St. Jean Realty, making news this hour. A man is facing a first-degree murder charge after a wellness check turned fatal in Burlington. Halton police went to an apartment near Guelph Line and Glenclest Road around 6:30 Thursday morning, and that's when they found the woman deceased. Police found the man in Niagara about an hour later. Police are charging a 27-year-old from Stony Creek after an investigation into hate-related content posted on X, formerly known as Twitter. He faces charges including willful promotion of hatred, anti-Semitism, and advocating genocide. A warning from police: scammers have come up with another way to dupe you out of thousands. This time they're calling, offering cheap cell phone plans and upgrades, and the caller ID appears real, but it's fake. The fraudsters may already have some of your personal details, and without knowing, you provide more. If you didn't ask for the call, beware. A clip of Jean Chrétien is going viral across social media. The former PM addressed our American friends at the 25-year commemoration of 9/11 in Gander, Newfoundland yesterday.
3: Yes, Canada is generous, open country, and Canadians are tolerant and kind. But never mistake our generosity for weakness.
2: It comes as Donald Trump continues to escalate the trade war with Canada. Stellantis might be selling its plant in Brampton that's been idled since 2023. The automaker says they've signed a memorandum of understanding with a Canadian armored vehicle company. This comes after the union representing workers at Stellantis paused contract talks, citing an impasse over the future of the plant. Spokesperson for Stellantis says multiple options were considered, but their decision represents a strong path to restoring sustainable operations. Well, it's day two of Hamilton's Super Crawl. The free music and arts festival features entertainment and music, fashion, and more. There's also a family zone, but if you're busy today, you can check out the Super Crawl as it continues tomorrow. The Jays and Orioles play game two of a three-game set at the Dome this afternoon. Toronto dropped the first one last night, 7-4. It's a bullpen day for the Blue Jays. TFC are in Orlando for a match with Orlando City FC. And the U.S. Open continues with a women's title up for grabs today. Weather is next.
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preparing for the Vikings and Packers game tomorrow. He needs to really, really concentrate, as do I when I get out of here after 1 o'clock. And by concentrate, I mean cracking a few cold ones. Going to be a good day for it. Sunny, increasing cloud this afternoon. We do have a slight chance of a shower, risk of a thunderstorm. Supposed to hit around 25, humidex 32. Tomorrow, mainly cloudy, a 40% chance of showers early in the morning, risk of a thunderstorm, clearing a little later on, and back up to 27 with a humidex of 33. Let's take a look around the Great Lake of Ontario. Niagara Falls, 16, Toronto, 18, Hamilton, 18, and sunny. 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

0: the night here on KX94.7. Wrapping up another long ride. By the way, if you hadn't heard, it is a Reklaws Dean Brody concert new music weekend. Already given a couple listeners tickets to the big show coming up September 24th at the RBC Amphitheater. I've got another location sometime before 12 o'clock this morning. So keep listening for the big voice guy and your cue to text 905-667-1947. Not yet. See people on the phone. All right, so there you go. Reklaws Dean Brody. We've got Jason Aldean next Thursday night, Hamilton, right here, TD Coliseum. Had a chance to chat with Jason Aldean just this past Thursday. The entire interview is up online at kx947.fm. But I did ask him who was easier to work with, Luke Bryan or his wife, Brittany.
1: I would say, probably Luke. I mean, I think, getting him to commit to anything is kind of tough sometimes. But that was fun. And then, with my wife, I mean, that was the first time she had really been in the studio and kind of done that sort of thing. So I think she's pretty easy to work with. I mean, she kind of trusts my opinion on stuff and knows that, I want to set her up for success. So that was easier than getting Luke to commit to doing anything, being on a song or just playing golf, anything.
0: Jason Aldean, TD Coliseum next Thursday night. It's going to be good.
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3: Hey, everyone, it's Mitch. I'm here at the West Niagara Fair. It's going on tonight until about 10 o'clock, and tomorrow, 10 until 4. Drop on by, check it out. There's so much to do down here today. My favorite part about the fairs are all the animal exhibits. Now, they're doing the 4-H shows right now. They're doing the youth dressage and the sheep and goats. They're doing the Intercounty Dairy Show now, too. Come on by, check it out. There's something for everyone. And you get to learn so much about agriculture in Niagara region. Drop on by. It's on until about 10 o'clock tonight. That's when the Midway shuts down. They're going to be opening up the Midway very shortly. And if you're coming out here for something to eat, might I suggest the Lions Chip Wagon as well. Not only are you getting great food, but all the proceeds go back to support the community. Come on down here to the West Niagara Fair. Gates are open until about 10 o'clock tonight and then open tomorrow 10 until about 4 or 5 o'clock. It's here at the West Niagara Fair. I'm Mitch in the KX94.7 Events Cruiser.
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0: Hey, just before we check in on the forecast, just want to say KX 94.7 is proud to support the Burlington Parkinson Canada Super Walk, which is happening tomorrow. Okay? And the weather's looking good for tomorrow, even this afternoon, looking pretty good. Just a sun cloud mix, slight chance of a shower. Humidex hitting 33 today. Tomorrow will be up around 26 officially with a humidex of 32 degrees. But it's going to be great weather for the big Burlington Parkinson Canada Super Walk. Thank you. Right now, we're on the Great Lake. Everybody from the Falls to Toronto here in Hamilton, 23 and clear. Enjoy weather and more at kxcountry.fm.

0: Tony Stevens, Nothing on Me. It's 11:35. Right back with an artist that has done a cover version of one of Shania's classic tunes.
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0: All Good from Tennille Arts. Don't ruin flowers. How's everybody doing? I want to say a very pleasant good morning to Melissa. Hi.
1: Hi.
0: How are you?
1: Absolutely fantastic.
0: Now, Melissa, where are you calling in from?
1: Dunville.
0: From Dunville. Well, look, I'm going to send you to Dean Brody and the Reclaws, my friend.
1: Can't wait to go.
0: Yeah, you're not going to have to wait long. It's September 24th, and it's at the RBC Amphitheater, and you're going to be there, Melissa.
1: Oh, thank you very much, Sean.
0: You're very, very welcome. What's going on in this Saturday? Beautiful Saturday, I might add.
1: Just relaxing, enjoying the day.
0: I see. Going for a swim later today?
1: Maybe.
0: You have those options, don't you?
1: Yep.
0: Fantastic. Melissa, our promo department's going to be in touch with you. Can't wait for you to enjoy Dean Brody, the Reclaws, September 24th, Amphitheater, RBC Amphitheater. Okay, thank you for listening. Have a wonderful weekend, okay?
1: You too. Thank you very much, Doc.
0: You are very welcome. There's Melissa. She's going to the show. You could be next. We'll have more opportunities with Linda when she's in for Mike tomorrow.
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3: 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I'm Mitch in the KX94.7 Events Cruiser.
2: 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Because Monday morning, Toph and Melissa will disclose vital details how you can begin fall with a cash windfall in the thousands of dollars.
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3: Hey, just before we get to our forecast, want to remind you, you can stream KX 94.7 on all your devices. As a matter of fact, my brother-in-law Ken and his son Caden are listening in on their Sonos device right now from Calgary, where it is 6 degrees and overcast. Feeling like 5-6 degrees in Calgary. Hope you're wearing a sweater, Ken. Here in Hamilton, sunny with a chance of a shower this afternoon. Risk of a thunderstorm. We're going to top out at 26, humidex of 33, and pretty much the same for tomorrow. Right now in Hamilton, 23 degrees and clear. Did I mention Calgary is overcast and 6? Boy, oh boy. There's weather and more. 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
1: Good afternoon. It's 12 o'clock. I'm Nick Hughes with KX News for MakeSpace Storage, making news this hour. Halton police are laying a first-degree murder charge on a man accused of killing a woman in a Burlington apartment building. This happened in the area of Guelph Line and Glencrest Road early Thursday morning. Halton police went to the apartment for a wellness check, and that's when they found the victim. The suspect was picked up about an hour after the discovery in the Niagara area. A 27-year-old man from Stony Creek is facing a slew of charges for posting concerning content on social media. Charges include willful promotion of hatred, anti-Semitism, and advocating genocide. Investigators say he allegedly posted on X, formerly known as Twitter. Never provide your PIN, credit card numbers, or passwords to an unsolicited caller. Another warning from police as cell phone scams make rounds in Halton. This time, they're calling, offering cheap cell phone plans and upgrades. The caller ID appears real, but it's fake. The fraud goes unnoticed until the victim gets bills for services they never authorized. Investors from across the globe are heading to Toronto for the first ever Canada Investment Summit. Next week, they'll be meeting with Mark Carney and Canadian premiers. And during the event, the PM plans to attract trillions in investment. And that's something that's been lacking and affecting the strength of Canada's economy. Former Prime Minister Jean Chrétien addressed the crowd during yesterday's commemoration of 9/11 in Gander, Newfoundland. He says our American friends should never mistake our generosity for weakness.
2: We embraced our friends and we helped them in their moment of need, but we bow to no one.
1: It comes as the trade war between Canada and the U.S. continues. Hamilton's Touch a Truck event goes today. It starts at 9 this morning and goes until 1 this afternoon at Pier 8. It's usually held earlier in the year, but it was postponed because of weather. It's your chance to check out the city's vehicles up close, like snowplows, buses, street sweepers, litter vacuums, loader trucks, and more. The Blue Jays are back on the field this afternoon, sitting two games back of a playoff spot. Toronto will run the bullpen for today's game against the Orioles. Four games on tap in CFL action today. That includes the Argos hosting the 0-11 Ottawa Redblacks. The Ticats have the weekend off. A women's Grand Slam title on the line today at the U.S. Open. And TFC are on the road for a match with Orlando City FC. Weather is next.
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8: Just before we look at the forecast, if you hadn't heard, our Cardinals came in second in the game yesterday against Barrie, and they're going to go again for game six this afternoon, and hopefully they can wrap things up as they lead the series 3-2. Game six this afternoon in Barrie. Hopefully it won't go to a game seven tomorrow. Forecast, sunny, increasing clouds this afternoon. Just a chance of a shower late, risk of a thunderstorm late, 26, humidex 33. Pretty much the same for tomorrow. Way down around the Great Lake, the Falls, Toronto, Hamilton, all 23, feeling like 27. There's weather and more, KX Country.

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0: That would be Cameron Whitcomb, Kingdom of Fear. Top here for Mikey's Saturday. Beautiful weather, and the police are here. I think I'm kidding, don't you? I have Joe Soros from Peel Police Motorcycle Division in the house hanging with me in studio. Good day, sir.
1: Good day. How are you doing?
0: I'm doing okay, man. It's been a bit of a minute. We last hooked up at the Canada 911 Foundation Live.
1: Right. Yeah, Canada 911 was a blast this year.
0: Yeah, it was really good. So let's move forward. Next weekend, Saturday, it is the Peel Police Boots on the Ground Run.
1: Yep. So for anyone who's new to listening, I'm the chair for the Boots on the Ground ride. It's a charitable ride for the Boots on the Ground peer support. Basically, we do funding for Boots on the Ground for police, fire, ambulance, medics,
0: right,
1: military. And yeah, our ride is going to be happening on the 19th, next Saturday, and hopefully we'll see a lot of people there.
0: Rain or shine, we're going. And again, peer support, first responders. How long have you been involved with this? For a number of years?
1: Yeah, I've been with it since 2019 when we started. I took over the chair 2 years ago just to keep it rolling, and it's been a blast. Like, we've got tons of good volunteers. Our committee team is awesome, and great sponsors this year, and always, all our sponsors are fantastic.
0: All right. And of course, KX947, proud to support you guys each and
1: 100%.
0: Every
1: 100%. Yeah. We're happy that you guys can help us out.
0: Happy to do so. People want to register, get involved, donate. How do you do that, Joe?
1: Yeah, so basically, if people want to get involved in terms of questions or anything, you can hit us up on our Facebook or our Instagram, Ride for Boots on the Ground, and then we have rideforbootsontheground.ca. You can go on there, get any information you want. Cool. We also have a new online platform.
0: All right.
1: It's new for this year, and it's working excellent, so you can do your registration that way, or you can just do a donation that way as well.
0: Stick around for a little?
1: Yeah, I'll be here until you kick me out.
0: Okay, I didn't bring those Tim Hortons donuts, I'm just saying.
1: I'm sure you didn't.
0: Okay. Joe Soros, Field Police. We'll talk more before 1 o'clock. Stick around, we're at 1218.
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0: Joe Soros hanging in studio here, Phil Police. Do you want me to do the weather? Do you know what the weather's like? Would you like to try? You don't have to do anything. He's just looking at me going, do it. Yes, sir. Sunny, increasing cloud this afternoon. Slight chance of a shower. We do have a risk of a thunderstorm. Pretty good riding day. High 26 and humidex 33. Pretty much the same again for tomorrow, so enjoy. Right around the Great Lake, everybody, about 23 degrees, feeling closer to 27. There's weather and more at kxcountry.com.

0: Will Smith lit up the CNE this year with his good pal Hardy. It's the Cheap Seats. 12:36, right back with Cole Wetzel and Jesse Murph.
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0: the Glory Boys. If I Go Missing, KX 94.7, Toff here for Fuller. Feels like a Saturday. I've got company. I've got Joe Soros riding shotgun with me today, buddy. Thanks for coming in.
1: No worries, man.
0: All right.
1: It's a pleasure.
0: Nice to have the police in the building.
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0: 100%. Right now, right? I need security these days. Kidding. Look at 1 week. Today, as a matter of fact, yeah. It's the Boots on the Ground run, peer support, first responders. You're with the Peel Motorcycle Division. You head this up. Yep. How can people get involved?
1: Basically, if anybody wants to get involved, volunteers we're always looking for, but if you want to get involved, then either you can't ride or don't ride. If you come to our website, rideforbootsontheground.ca, there's options there of ways to get in contact with us, ways to send a donation if you want to help out. I mean, anything we can get help.
0: So. Website?
1: Rideforbootsontheground.ca.
0: Easy. We got the route planned up for this year, and you got some food along the way, that stuff.
1: Yeah, route's planned. We're in the stages now. There's a couple construction situations we're trying to sort out.
0: Go figure, right?
1: Go figure. But yeah, we're trying to work that out. Food's ready to go. It's all planned out. We're just hoping. I'm trying to talk to people to get this weather to come with me the next week. Well, but we're hoping.
0: We're going
1: to
0: work on it. As I always say, the weather is usually 90% right, 10% of the time.
1: That's it. That's it. Yeah, I want that job. You can be wrong 100% of the time, still get paid.
0: Okay. thanks again for your time. We're going to continue to push this all through next week into Saturday, and looking forward to being out there and supporting it here with KX 94.7 and myself out there as well.
1: Yeah, and we appreciate you guys. Like, you guys have been a great help since day one, and that's never going to change.
0: Awesome. Joe Soros, Peel Police Motorcycle Division, here on the show. We're at 12:50.
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3: Hey everyone, it's Mitch. The West Niagara Fair is on this weekend. Head on down to the fairgrounds for a whole bunch of fun activities going on all this weekend. Today and tomorrow, lots of fun animal activities, lots of agricultural displays, and they got the Midway is going right now until 10 o'clock tonight, and a whole bunch of great fun fair foods. Head on down to the Lions Chip Wagon. 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And if you're looking for some sweet treats, head on down to the dairy booth inside that big agricultural building with the big show ring in it where they're doing the 4-H cow shows today. You can drop on by and meet a whole bunch of the dairy farmers of Niagara. 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Head on down there, check it out. It's on until about 10 o'clock tonight, and it's on from 10 till 4 to 5 o'clock tomorrow as well. More information, KX947.fm. I'm Mitch in the KX947 Events Cruiser.
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3: I'm going to be real brief. Beautiful. Get out and enjoy the rest of the afternoon. 26, humidex 33. Clouding over tonight, but then clearing back up tomorrow with a high of 26 and 32. Beautiful. 23 in the Hammer, 25 in the Falls. Toronto at 23 degrees, where there is weather and more at KX Country.

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0: Number one for hot new country, KX 94.7, Stella Lefty with Boston. Number one song across Canada for 3 weeks in a row. And just last week, she announced that she is going to be doing a couple of shows in January, January 12th and 13th at History. Guaranteed, that is going to be a fun time. Stella Lefty, yeah, newcomer on the country music scene, and already that star is arising. I'm Linda. Happy weekend. Thank you so much for making us a part of it. Kane Brown is coming up. Kelsey Ballerini, who is celebrating a birthday today. And Bailey Zimmerman is next.
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2: 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Ladies, you got to get in. You've been thinking about getting yourself a pair of cowboy boots? 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Come on in and see us. We're here until 4 o'clock this afternoon. It's at the South Oakville Center Mall, right next to Walmart, 1515 Rebecca Street. 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
12: Hey everyone, it's Mitch. The West Niagara Fair is on right now. You can head on down to the fairgrounds for a whole bunch of agricultural fun, loads of animal displays, agricultural exhibits, and a whole bunch of fun activities. You got the Midway. They got all the fun fair foods. Hey, stop off by the Lions booth. Not only is it great food, but it's also going to help support local charities and community organizations as well. They also have a whole bunch of tractors there. You can climb on, take some pictures, have some fun. And lots of different animal exhibits. Check out the sheep and goats in the little coverall pavilion. They got all the cows as well. It's 4-H Cow Day, so they got all the kids out there with their cows. And they're doing shows throughout the day as well. Stop off by the Dairy Farmers of Niagara. They're doing a whole bunch of fun activities in their booth as well. They got milkshakes, ice cream, and more. Thanks to Stroud's Barbecue and Deli for making this trip possible. I'm Mitch in the KX 94.7 Events Cruiser.
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13: Well, beautiful evening in store. Today we're going to be topping out around 25 degrees, humidex 32. Tonight, mainly cloudy, 40% chance of shower, risk of a thunderstorm will drop to 19. And tomorrow, mainly cloudy, a slight chance of showers early in the morning, clearing up, and then a high of 27 with a humidex of 33 degrees. There's weather and more at kxcountry.fm.

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0: number one for Hot New Country, KX 94.7, Morgan Griffiths. That's new from him, called Boondocks. And Kelsey Ballerini, Hole in the Bottle, celebrating her 32nd birthday today. If you're celebrating, have a fantastic day. Shaboozy's on the way. 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
2: 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I'm Derm, and we are having a great afternoon. 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

0: 101 for Hot New Country, KX 94.7 High Valley with Fools and Tennessee Whiskey from Chris Stapleton. Love that song. Well, we've got something coming. The price of just about everything is going up, but KX 94.7 has a remedy for that. Be listening to Toph and Melissa Monday morning for some very special news. You don't want to miss it. We're all set to kick off a long ride. One of my all-time favorites from Dolly and Kenny up next.
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2: 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The best cowboy boots you can get. 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Silver jeans, Stetson clothing, Wrangler clothing. It's bringing a little bit of Nashville right here to the South Oakville Center Mall, combining great music with beautiful fashion. 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We are here until 4 o'clock, the grand opening of Roberts Western Wear. 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I'm Derm with KX 94.7.
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1: 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It's Cole Wetzel, and here's my new song with Ella Langley. How'd you get so jaded? I hit up Ella. We got on it. It didn't take us very long to get it whooped. And yeah, it turned out to be a really cool tune.
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0: for Hot New Country, KX 94.7, Shania Twain, Any Man of Mine, and Cole Wetzel, and Ella Langley with Jaded. Fantastic song. Ella Langley, been in the news a whole bunch lately. Most recent with the CMA Awards nominations, she got 9. She's in the running for Entertainer of the Year, Female Vocalist, Album of the Year for Dandelion, Single of the Year for Be Her, and for Choosin' Texas. She has 2 songs in that category. It's wild. The awards will be handed out in Nashville's Bridgestone Arena on November the 18th, and we'll be able to watch all of the great details and awards being handed out and the performances on ABC. John Party's coming up. So is Luke Combs and Russell Dickerson.
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2: The grand opening of the all-new Roberts Western Wear continues on this beautiful Saturday afternoon. I'm Derm, and we are live at the South Oakville Center Mall, right next to Walmart, 1515 Rebecca Street. 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The tooling on these beautiful Nakona belts, absolutely incredible. This is high-end, beautiful Western wear for the country lifestyle. Come on in and see us. We're here until 4 o'clock with the grand opening. 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I'm Derm for KX 94.7.
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2: 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The registration is just $25. All the proceeds are going to help support the family going through such a difficult time. And after the walk, hey, you're going to be hungry. You can grab a bite to eat at the barbecue. They got a burger or hot dog for you, chips and a drink for $5. And again, all the proceeds are going to help support such a great cause and such a great family with such a difficult time. Now, no doubt they're going to be spending a little bit of their time down at the Ronald McDonald House, and you can help out with Keisha's Crusade tonight, 300 Killey Street in Port Colborne. You can check out all the information over on our events page, kx947.fm. Doors open tonight at 7 o'clock. 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I'm Mitch in the kx947 Events Cruiser.
3: Pretty good looking afternoon in store for us, in and around the 25 degree mark, humidex 32. Looks like things may cloud over a bit for tonight, a 40% chance of a shower, low 19. Tomorrow, mainly cloudy to start, things will clear off later in the afternoon. We'll top out at 27, humidex of 33 degrees. There's weather and more at kxcountry.fm.

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0: Josh Stumpf. It's called Johnny Walker Back to Me, and we had Happen to Me from Russell Dickerson. Luke Combs with his brand new song. I just really like the groove of this one. It's called Rethink Some Things. Honestly, Luke Combs can sing Mary Had a Little Lamb, and I'd like it. We have Nate Smith coming up. Kenny Chesney is next.
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2: The grand opening continues here at Roberts Western Wear, now open in the South Oakville Center Mall, right next to Walmart, 1515 Rebecca Street. I'm Derm, and we are having a great afternoon. What an amazing store, Roberts Western Wear, bringing a little bit of Nashville, the fusion of fashion and music to the GTA. There's a little stage here in the corner. They're going to be having live country music here in the future at Roberts Western Wear. Great deals are happening with the grand opening. And it is, ladies, get yourself a beautiful pair of boots and you're getting a free pair of silver jeans free. 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And this is an absolutely incredible store. Come on in and see us. We're at the South Oakville Center Mall next to Walmart, 1515 Rebecca Street. Roberts Western Wear, the place to be this afternoon. I'm Derm for KX94.7.
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0: Number one for Hot New Country, KX 94.7 Jordan Davis. Turn this truck around. We had Nate Smith too, a little whiskey on you. I'm Linda. What a great weekend we have with tickets. Concert tickets are a new music weekend with the Reklaws and Dean Brody. That's going to continue tomorrow with yours truly. I'm going to be filling in for Mike tomorrow. Reklaws, Dean Brody coming to the RBC Amphitheater September the 24th. And all weekend long, listen for your cue to text the keyword music. Be the ninth texter and you will be off to that show. FGL coming up to kick off another long ride next.
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2: The grand opening celebrations continue here at Roberts Western Wear. We are live at the South Oakville Center Mall, right next to Walmart, 1515 Rebecca Street. I'm Derm. We're having such a great afternoon. What an amazing store. Great grand opening deals from top brand names. It's a little bit of Nashville here in the GTA. Rock Mount shirts, Stetson hats, beautiful Dan Post boots, and so many beautiful handmade belts, buckles, purses, and accessories. And one of the great things about Roberts Western Wear, there's a little stage in the corner. They're going to be featuring live country music. Paul Jones and the Gold Tones were playing when we walked in. Absolutely great, traditional, authentic country music. And Paul Jones is joining us now. Paul, what do you think of this amazing store here at Roberts Western Wear?
3: Oh, just fantastic, Derm. I can't tell you enough how great it is here.
2: The band sounded amazing. Some of the influences that you're bringing to your music.
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2: And it was so authentic, and you've got some shows coming up.
3: That's correct. We're playing this Wednesday at the Bell and Beacon, as well as every Wednesday in October down in Toronto and Parkdale.
2: And you'll be back here at Roberts playing hopefully soon.
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2: Paul Jones and the Gold Tones. Great stuff, Paul. Thank you. Come and see us. Roberts Western Wear. The grand opening continues. South Oakville Center Mall next to Walmart, 1515 Rebecca Street. I'm Derm with KX 94.7.
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13: Hey everyone, it's Mitch. 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It's a great little walk. 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And it all goes to help support, again, Everly's family in this difficult time. Now, if you'd like to help support the Ronald McDonald House, which Everly's family will, of course, be staying at some point, you can do so with Keisha's Crusade tonight at 7 o'clock at 300 Killily Street in Port Colborne. $10 tickets at the door. And they also have a penny sale, games, prizes, great food, and more. More information about both of these, KX947.fm. Thanks to Strode's Barbecue and Deli for making this trip possible.
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0: Number one for Hot New Country, KX 94.7, Bailey Zimmerman, Chevy Silverado. We had Dallas Smith in there too with Good Time Goes. I'm Linda. Did you sign up for the KX 94.7 football pick'em pool? 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
2: The grand opening of the awesome Roberts Western Wear continues this afternoon. We are live from the South Oakville Center Mall right next to Walmart at 1515 Rebecca Street. I'm Derm. What a great afternoon we're having. 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It's a celebration of country style. 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I'm Derm with KX947.
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9: 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They got a whole bunch of fun food. And it's all Western themed, so lots of dancing tonight, too. 300 Killiney Street in Port Colborne starting at 7 o'clock tonight. More information, KX947.FM. I'm Mitch in the KX947 Events Cruiser.
10: Enjoy the sunshine this afternoon. Things might cloud over a bit for tonight. 40% chance of showers. Got a risk of a thunderstorm as well. We'll bottom out rather around 19 degrees. Then for tomorrow, we'll begin with cloudy conditions. Things will clear off. There's a slight chance of a shower in the morning. But later in the afternoon, we'll top out at 27 with a humidex of 33. Enjoy. There's weather and more at kxcountry.fm.

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0: Mix 94.7 and Ella Langley, choosing Texas, 21 weeks at the top of the charts. And that was also the top streaming song across North America. We got John Party coming up. He's going to be in town soon down in Niagara. And Morgan Wallen is next.
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2: The grand opening celebrations continue here at Roberts Western Wear. You'll find us in the South Oakville Center Mall, right next to Walmart at 1515 Rebecca Street. I'm Derm, and yeah, I've been telling you, we're having just a great afternoon. Everybody is so happy that there is a store like this in the GTA, bringing Nashville, the fusion of music and fashion to the GTA. 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We've got a little stage in the corner, and we've had some great live music already today, and just an incredible store. 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

0: country and western shirts. 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I'm Derm with KX94.7.
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0: 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Tennille Towns, Sunshine's Free. John Party to Your Heart or Mine. John Party is part of the Misty City Music Festival. That's coming up next weekend. That crept up on us, didn't it? Wow. Misty City Music Festival takes place on Falls View Event Grounds in Niagara Falls, and it's September 18th to the 20th. Not only John Party, but wow, what a lineup. Jake Owen, Brooks and Dunn, Dustin Lynch, Lone Star, Jackson Dean, and so many more. It's going to be a fun weekend. 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
2: The grand opening celebrations continue here at Roberts Western Wear in the South Oakville Center Mall, right next to Walmart, 1515 Rebecca Street. I'm Durham. 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The store is more like a country and western experience, bringing a little bit of Nashville with the fusion of fashion and music to the GTA. And joining me now is store owner Garrett. Garrett, what made you want to bring a store like Roberts Western Wear to right here in Oakville?
3: Yeah, thanks, Durham. You know, there's so many places like this around Oakville or Burlington in general. And honestly, I went to Nashville with my close friends, 2 years ago. I, bought a hat, bought a pair of boots, came back and, wore the boots out and looked for someone to buy. And there's nowhere else around it quite like this. And so I came up with the idea to, offer people like myself who want a good pair of boots, good pair of hat, a nice jacket, a place that's close by in Oakville, Burlington or in the GTA area. And that's kind of logic behind, Roberts Western Wear.
2: There really is no other country western store like this around here. Like, people are going to be driving from hours away to come here. This is incredible.
3: No, for sure. 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This stuff will last you forever. And that's, what we want. And we want customers to, be able to purchase items like that.
2: And there's going to be live music here too going forward.
3: Yeah, that's true. My good friend Paul Jones and the Gold Tones, they'll be playing. He's a good friend who works here as well, but they're amazing.
2: Awesome. Thank you very much, Garrett. It is Roberts Western Wear right here now in the South Oakville Center Mall, bringing luxury country and western wear to the GTA. Open up until 6 o'clock tonight, tomorrow from noon to 5, Monday to Friday, 9:30 a.m. until 9 p.m. It's Roberts Western Wear, South Oakville Center Mall, right next to Walmart. I'm Durham for KX 94.7.
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11: 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All the proceeds are going to help support her family through such a tough time. 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I'm going to see you tomorrow for the Burlington Parkinson's Super Walk down at Spencer Smith Park. 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I'm Mitch in the KX947 Events Cruiser.
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0: 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Nate Holler, Thought About You, and Luke Combs with Be By You. I'm Linda. Today is a National Day of Encouragement, a day to uplift, motivate others, spread some positivity and support in your community. It's also National Video Games Day. I know for some families, that happens every day. And also, it's National Hug and High Five Day. If you're a hugger, yeah, come on in. And a high five, that encourages also to spread some joy and positivity. We're coming right back with Darius Rucker.
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16: Pretty sweet afternoon. Hopefully you are enjoying it. Things clouding over a bit tonight. There's a 40% chance of a shower and a risk of a thunderstorm. Overnight low, 19. Tomorrow, mainly cloudy to start. Chance of a morning shower, risk of a thunderstorm. Clearing late in the morning with a high of 27 tomorrow and humid index 33. Looking pretty good. Weather and more at kxcountry.fm.

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0: Jenny Chesney, Carry On from KX94.7 and Old Dominion with One Man Band. It's great to have you along on this beautiful Saturday afternoon. I'm Linda with Stella Lefty on the way. 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

0: Number one for Hot New Country, KX 94.7 James Barker Band After Dark, and Travis Tritt. That's a great sing-along. It's a great day to be alive. I'm Linda. We have some great stuff coming up with the KX Windsticker Wednesday this week. That will include a family four-pack of passes to the Milton Fall Fair. I always say, 'tis the season for fall fairs. So much fun. That one's happening September 25th to the 27th. And you know what? That includes ride tickets. Come on. Our first two plays of the day, $100 in Lotto 649 tickets. Make sure you register your license plate with us. 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

0: on for Hot New Country, KX 94.7, Morgan Griffiths, Just Being Me, and Cowgirl from Shaboozy. Are you a Doritos fan? They are launching a new chip with 10 grams of protein per bag. They're made with popped corn, soya, and lentils. And so far, they come in sweet chili chipotle and sizzling steak flavors. So they're popped rather than fried. They have 30% less fat than regular tortilla chips, and they're high in fiber. I would definitely be willing to try the sweet chili chipotle. 10 grams of protein, I'm in.
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16: Hope you're enjoying the afternoon weather. Tonight, things appear to be clouding over a bit. We do have a chance of showers, risk of a thunderstorm dipping to 19. Tomorrow, we'll start off mainly cloudy. Slight chance of showers early in the morning, risk of a thunderstorm clearing late. And we'll top out tomorrow, 27, humidex of 33. Looks pretty good. Weather and more at kxcountry.fm.

0: Kissel with Cooper Allen. Two of us from KX 94.7. Cody Johnson with The Fall. He actually picked up a CMA nomination for that song for Single of the Year. Upcoming CMA Awards being handed out in November. We have Owen Ringling, Zach Top, and Dustin Lynch coming up.
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0: Number one for Hot New Country, KX 94.7. Solly Burrows, Put It On Me, and Dustin Lynch with Jelly Roll. Chevrolet. Toph and Melissa have been sworn to secrecy until Monday morning. Monday morning, though, they will have the go-ahead to tell you about a fall cash windfall in the thousands of dollars. Don't miss it. Kip Moore coming up.
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2: 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Because Monday morning, Toph and Melissa will disclose vital details how you can begin fall with a cash windfall in the thousands of dollars.
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0: Number one for Hot New Country, KX 94.7 James Parker Band with Drake Milligan on the water. We had George Burge too, Luke Bryan. I love that song. Ride, ride, ride, wherever your ride takes you today. 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Happy birthday today to Kelsey Ballerini, Jennifer Nettles. Oh, Kelsey's 32, by the way. Jennifer Nettles, remember Sugarland? She's 52. Sydney Sweeney is 28. And Jennifer Hudson celebrating her 44th. Whatever you're celebrating today, have a fantastic one. And I hope your day is filled with moments that make you smile. Brooks and Dunn, High Valley, coming up.
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0: Sky Valley from KX 94.7 Fools and Brooks and Dunn with My Maria. Great sing-along song for our Saturday afternoon. I'm Linda with Kenny Chesney and Lainey Wilson coming up.
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1: 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Lainey Wilson here. 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

0: 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Josh Stumpf and Johnny Walker, back to me. Lainey Wilson, John Mayer, too, with Phone Keys Wallet. As my part of the day winding down, we are winding up, though, for something pretty big on Monday. Toph and Melissa know a secret, and Monday morning, they're going to tell you what it is. Make sure you don't miss Monday's big news.
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0: 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Jelly Roll, get your hands up, and the Rec Laws, never drinking again. 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Kicking off our Saturday nights at KX 94.7. I'm Derm. We're just after 7 o'clock, and happy weekend. Gorgeous day today. Another real good one looking like tomorrow. Sunny skies with a few clouds. This is just fine mid-September weather. Great fall fair weather. Concert tickets up for grabs throughout the day tomorrow is our KX 94.7 Rec Laws Dean Brody concert ticket. New music weekend continues. Your chance to grab tickets for their big show coming up September the 24th at the RBC Amphitheater. Linda's got your shot tomorrow from 11 a.m. through 5 p.m. to be texting the keyword music. And we've got music from Garth from Tennille Towns coming up, and Alabama is next.
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0: 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Cameron Whitcomb's Kingdom of Fear and Garth Brooks. Man, how about that song, The Thunder Rolls? We've got music from Russell Dickerson coming up, and Blake Shelton is next.
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0: 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Brock Phillips, Something Else, and Tyler Hubbard with Park. Tyler Hubbard is on the road with Dan and Shay, and they got a big show coming to the RBC Amphitheater on Thursday night, October the 1st. 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